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You see devils tearing.

operating room with the strikes of force, scalpel since the Holocaust. I do indeed in greed explore, meet the patients, back the rooms with the nurse with the voodoo curse. Holding up office lights, standing at huge heights, back and forth, left wing, swing to north, east and south with blood pouring down your mouth. I can prepare with the white suit and stethoscope, listen to your heartbeat, delete, beep, beep, beep. Your insurance is high, but my price is cheap. Look at the land, blue flowers, growing by the purple pond. Blue flowers, growing by the purple pond. Blue flowers, growing by the pond. Look, it's raining yellow. Would you care to listen to any more? Holding bags on down right from the hospital. It's the patient is worth to keep the germs off the turf.

But Shakespeare's gone, don't even think about it. Yes, as I go into the park, I see blue flowers, it's raining green. By the pond, blue flowers.

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We never did it.